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2: Lifeline, they say the meteor shower is going on, but we have a real star right here. It's John Garabedian, the countdown. North America's five most played songs on pop radio this week. Hello.
3: Hello, Mason. Number five, Olivia Dean. She's been number five for weeks, and she was number one for weeks before that. So easy to fall in love. Zara Larsson, Midnight Sun. Number four. Number three, Olivia Rodrigo. Well, I should say it, Olivia Rodrigo. Number two, Tame Impala, Dracula, the Jenny remix. And Bruno Mars, second week in a row at number one with Risk It All. And we only have like 3 weeks left before summer's over, Labor Day weekend. What's going to be the song of summer, Mason?
2: Oh, my gosh. It's so hard to tell. We've had a lot of really good songs. I think Midnight Sun's the one people will remember the most because it just sounds like a good time.
3: Yeah.
2: And we'll play
3: for
2: Bruno
3: time.
2: Mars.
3: Oh, Zara Larsson.
2: She's really, really sweet. And John, back with you next week. Thanks a lot.
3: All right, Mason. Over and out. For

0: She's really, really sweet. Bella Kay, our special guest tomorrow night, right here on this radio station on Live Line. My name's Mason. Thank you so much for joining us. Yes, I'm sick, and that's why I sound so crazy, but hey, we're going to have a lot of fun tonight, I got to tell you that. Noah Kahn's got a great new track called Orbiter. A lot of requests coming in. We'll play it in just a little bit. Our number one song is next. Any idea what it is? Or how about this?
1: Secret sound.
0: Any idea what this is? Just be first to call us, correctly identifying what the secret sound is, and you will be our winner. Listen closely. We're going to make it easy tonight. Okay, a couple more times. And again. All right, what's that? Call now and win. 85 Live Line. That's 85 Live Line. Good luck.
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16: Partly cloudy tonight with a slight chance for showers. Lows around 63, easterly winds 5 to 10 miles per hour. Slight chance for storms tomorrow, 78. Mainly cloudy skies expected. Thunderstorms likely tomorrow night. Lows around 64, cloudy skies expected. From the Weatherology Weather Center, I'm meteorologist Paul Frobley. Currently, it's 77 degrees.
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14: Lows around 63 tonight under partly cloudy skies. Winds out of the east, 5 to 10 miles per hour. Mainly cloudy tomorrow. Slight chance of thunderstorms. Highs level off around 78. Thunderstorms likely tomorrow night. Lows level off around 64. Overcast skies. From the Weatherology Weather Center, I'm meteorologist Paul Tremblay. Currently, it's 73 degrees.
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0: 53. Summer 2024. The years gone by, the memories, the people, the places. My name's Mason. In 15 minutes, we do a whole hour of your nostalgia and the throwbacks that make your life memorable. 85 Live Lines, the number to call or text if you want to get through to us. Shout outs and dedications. Tomorrow night, our special guest right here on the show, Bella Kay. She sings I Love It, I Love It, I Love It. No spaces, all lowercase. You have to say it just like that or she gets very upset. I love it, I love it, I love it, I love it, I love it, I love it. She's only 20 years old, by the way. We were one of the first stations or shows in America to play this song on the radio. So yes, I do take a little bit of credit for it. And now it's a big top five request tonight. 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And clearly we're getting a lot of calls tonight. 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
14: Lows dip down to about 63 tonight under partly cloudy skies with a slight chance for isolated showers. Easterly winds, 5 to 10 miles per hour. Slight chance for storms again tomorrow, 78. Cloudy skies expected tomorrow night. Storms likely. Lows level off around 64. From the Weatherology Weather Center, I'm meteorologist Paul Trombley. Currently, it's 72 degrees.
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11: 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You like that song?
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2: Lows dip down to about 63 tonight under partly cloudy skies with a slight chance for isolated showers. Easterly winds 5 to 10 miles per hour. Slight chance for storms again tomorrow, 78. Cloudy skies expected tomorrow night. Storms likely. Lows level off around 64. From the Weatherology Weather Center, I'm meteorologist Paul Tremblay. Currently, it's 70 degrees.
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11: Lows dip down to about 63 tonight under partly cloudy skies with a slight chance for isolated showers. Easterly winds, 5 to 10 miles per hour. Slight chance for storms again tomorrow, 78. Cloudy skies expected tomorrow night. Storms likely. Lows level off around 64. From the Weatherology Weather Center, I'm meteorologist Paul Tremblay. Currently, it's 70 degrees.

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12: Partly cloudy overnight with a slight chance for isolated showers. Lows around 63. Easterly winds 5 to 10 miles per hour. High of 78. Friday, slight chance for storms. Overcast skies. Friday night, thunderstorms likely. Lows dip down to about 64. From the Weatherology Weather Center, I'm meteorologist Paul Trombley. Currently 68.
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7: Partly cloudy overnight with a low of 63. East winds around 5 miles per hour. Cloudy skies with a few peaks of sun. Friday, slight chance of rain showers. Daytime highs approaching 80. Overcast Friday night, chance of thunderstorms. Lows dip down to about 64. From the Weatherology Weather Center, I'm meteorologist Paul Frobley. Right now, it's 68 degrees.

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7: Partly cloudy overnight with a low of 63. East winds around 5 miles per hour. Cloudy skies with a few peaks of sun. Friday, slight chance of rain showers. Daytime highs approaching 80. Overcast Friday night, chance of thunderstorms. Lows dip down to about 64. From the Weatherology Weather Center, I'm meteorologist Paul Frombly. Right now, it's 68 degrees.

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12: Partly cloudy overnight with a low of 63. East winds around 5 miles per hour. Cloudy skies with a few peaks of sun. Friday, slight chance of rain showers. Daytime highs approaching 80. Overcast Friday night, chance of thunderstorms. Lows dip down to about 64. From the Weatherology Weather Center, I'm meteorologist Paul Frombly. Right now, it's 68 degrees.

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0: partly cloudy
1: overnight
0: with a low of 63. East winds around 5 miles per hour. Cloudy skies with a few peaks of sun.
1: Friday,
0: slight chance of rain showers.
1: Daytime highs approaching 80.
0: Overcast Friday night, chance of thunderstorms. Lows dip down to about 64. From the Weatherology Weather Center, I'm meteorologist Paul Frombly. Right now, it's 68 degrees.

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6: 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Whoa! 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
10: Partly cloudy overnight with a low of 63. East winds around 5 miles per hour. Cloudy skies with a few peaks of sun. Friday, slight chance of rain showers. Daytime highs approaching 80. Overcast Friday night, chance of thunderstorms. Lows dip down to about 64. From the Weatherology Weather Center, I'm meteorologist Paul Frobley. Right now, it's 68 degrees.

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5: Partly cloudy overnight with a low of 63. East winds around 5 miles per hour. Slight chance of rain showers Friday. Daytime highs approaching 80. Mainly cloudy skies expected. Cloudy skies expected Friday night. Chance of thunderstorms. Lows level off around 64. From the Weatherology Weather Center, I'm meteorologist Paul Tremblay. Right now, it's 68 degrees.

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6: Partly cloudy overnight with a low of 63. East winds around 5 miles per hour. Slight chance of rain showers Friday. Daytime highs approaching 80. Mainly cloudy skies expected. Cloudy skies expected Friday night. Chance of thunderstorms. Lows level off around 64. From the Weatherology Weather Center, I'm meteorologist Paul Tremblay. Right now, it's 68 degrees.

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8: Partly cloudy overnight with a low of 63. East winds around 5 miles per hour. Slight chance of rain showers Friday. Daytime highs approaching 80. Mainly cloudy skies expected. Cloudy skies expected Friday night. Chance of thunderstorms. Lows level off around 64. From the Weatherology Weather Center, I'm meteorologist Paul Tremblay. Right now, it's 68 degrees.

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4: Partly cloudy overnight with a low of 63. East winds around 5 miles per hour. Slight chance of rain showers Friday. Daytime highs approaching 80. Mainly cloudy skies expected. Cloudy skies expected Friday night. Chance of thunderstorms. Lows level off around 64. From the Weatherology Weather Center, I'm meteorologist Paul Trombley. Currently, it's 66 degrees.

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10: Mainly cloudy skies expected today with a slight chance for showers. Highs level off around 80. Easterly winds 8 to 15 miles per hour. Chance of thunderstorms tonight. Lows level off around 64. Cloudy. Cloudy skies tomorrow. Chance of rain showers. High of 80. From the Weatherology Weather Center, I'm meteorologist Paul Frobley. Currently 68.

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8: Mainly cloudy skies expected today with a slight chance for showers. Highs level off around 80. Easterly winds 8 to 15 miles per hour. Chance of thunderstorms tonight. Lows level off around 64. Cloudy. Cloudy skies tomorrow. Chance of rain showers. High of 80. From the Weatherology Weather Center, I'm meteorologist Paul Frombly. Right now, 66.

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0: is 6:09. Good morning.
1: Good morning.
0: Hello.
1: Hello. I'm just calling for for an opportunity to win the $500.
0: Yeah. So you listened to all of it except for the part where I was like, in 3 minutes, you'll get a chance to win this money.
1: Oh, okay. I'll wait till then.
0: That's okay. Well, now you don't even have to wait 3 minutes. All you're going to have to do is redial when Kat says the famous words.
2: I have a banana in my mouth.
0: No, that's not the famous words.
2: No,
0: the
2: call
0: famous,
2: now.
0: Oh, when you hear call now, then hit redial, okay?
1: Okay. Sounds good.
0: Good luck. They don't call us the most professional folk in broadcasting because
3: they've never done that.
0: We eat during commercial breaks or anything. No, it's just when you call. So, go ahead.
3: Call now.
0: 320-251-1047. If you can get through as caller number 10, you get an opportunity to win $500 with just five words. It's called coulda, shoulda, woulda. It's a word association game. If I was to say day, you would say
3: night.
0: If I was to say wedding, you would say
3: bride.
0: Okay, I would have said
3: there's
0: ring.
3: There's so many things you can say.
0: 320-251-1047. Get through. You'll choose to pick with either Kat, play with either Kat or myself, and then we'll just give you five words. You tell us what words pop into your brain. If we've got the same words, you've got $500. So
3: call now. This is

0: is to put $500 in your pocket. And Kyle was lucky enough to be caller number 10. We talked briefly during that song. And what I got out of our conversation, Kyle, is that this is an extremely early, foggy morning for you.
1: Yeah.
0: Accurate?
1: Right.
0: What did you do last night, man? I mean, are you struggling from last night, or is it just generally early for you?
1: No, I had work to do till like 1 in the morning.
0: All right, so you're just a little sleep deprived right now. All right, well, take a deep breath. And the first decision you need to make here, Kyle, for the $500 is who gives you the best chance at winning this money? You want to play with Kat or myself?
1: That'll be you.
0: Okay, so I will excuse myself from the studio, and once I'm gone, Kat's going to give you 5 words. All you do is tell her the first 5 words that pop into your brain. Hopefully, I've got the same words, and then we've got $500 for Sleepy Kyle.
2: You got that?
1: Yep.
2: All right, let's get to it, Kyle. I would love for you to walk away with this money. I think I have pretty good words to work with, so here we go. First word is date.
1: Night.
2: Not day, but date. Oh, you're saying date night. Got it. I'm sorry.
1: Yeah, date night.
2: Date night. Maybe I'm the foggy one. The next one is stroller.
1: Baby.
2: Radio.
1: Show.
2: Bacon.
1: Eggs.
2: And octopus.
1: Ocean.
2: You went up there with your inflection. Is that what you want to go with before I call him in here?
1: Octopus. Yeah.
2: Okay, perfect. Then we will go with that. Let him come down the stairs here, and hopefully he's walking away with $500. I'm going to stop this.
0: Kyle, I was thinking about this while I was waiting on the hallway. What do you do for a living that you were up working so late?
1: Oh, I was just helping a friend out last night.
0: Oh, so this wasn't like your job or your business. You were just like being a good dude.
1: Yeah. Well, then, I was helping him fix up his Harley.
2: God, I wish I was a better friend.
0: I wish I had that.
2: Like, I would not answer a text or call. I'd be like, oh my God, I just saw this.
0: Yeah,
2: like
0: but
2: a day later.
0: Dudes fixing Harleys together is like good guy time, isn't it?
1: Yeah, it's pretty legit.
0: You get to talk inappropriately, like stuff you can't say around your lady, and then you know, it's just kind of bonding time. Yeah, yeah, I got you. All right, well, let's get you this money, man. I'm really rooting for you, Kat. Do we have a chance?
2: We will see. These are normal words, and he responded in, I think, a normal way.
0: Okay, let's go.
2: So let's see. First one is stroller.
0: Baby.
2: Got it.
0: All right, let's go, Kyle.
2: Next one is bacon.
0: I'm going to say grease.
2: Oh, really?
0: No.
2: Oh, really? The eggs.
0: Bacon and eggs. Not a horrible guess.
2: All right.
0: Wrong, though.
2: Next one is date.
0: Date night.
2: Got it.
0: Yay.
2: How about radio? Radio.
0: I would probably say music.
2: The show.
0: Radio show.
2: Oh, yeah. Like what you do every day. And the next one
0: is... Oh, this a show?
2: Octopus.
0: Good one. Tentacles.
2: Said ocean.
0: Close.
2: That's where they lay. I thought they were legitimate
0: answers. Yeah. All right, Kyle. Listen, it wasn't me. It was you.
1: Right.
0: Yeah.
1: You're right.
0: All right. What's the plan for the rest of the day? You going to get a chance to get caught up on some rest or what?
1: No, I have to go to my actual job in half an hour.
0: So. All right. Well, hey, get there safely. We appreciate you starting your morning with us. Hope you have a great day today.
1: Yeah, we'll do.
0: Take care. What would have you said for octopus?
2: I would have said calamari. One of my favorites.
0: It's a good one.
2: Yeah.
0: Not easy words, not tough words, but nonetheless, we couldn't sync up and get Kyle $500. They never know when this is going to pop up again. We might have time to play again yet today for $500.
3: Coming up next. Here's what's next with Kat and JJ.
0: I do know that we are going to try and open Kat's cash cube for over $3,000. So, Kyle, don't get to work quite yet. That chance is coming up in less than 10 minutes. But first, let's take a peek at what you need to know this morning. We call it the four before you hit the door.
2: One of the craziest stories out of Texas. What members of the school band are being made to do before the big first football game of the season? I'm going to tell you coming up with the four before you hit the door next.
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22: Mainly cloudy skies expected today with a slight chance for showers. Highs level off around 80. Easterly winds 8 to 15 miles per hour. Chance of thunderstorms tonight. Lows level off around 64. Cloudy. Cloudy skies tomorrow. Chance of rain showers. High of 80. From the Weatherology Weather Center, I'm meteorologist Paul Frobley. Right now, it's 66 degrees.
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2: 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Healthcare CEO Brian Thompson is expected to plead guilty to federal charges at his hearing in Manhattan today.
24: There's a conference scheduled for 11 a.m. on Friday. And that's all we can say at this time.
2: A lot of people are wondering what route his lawyers are going to go. Earlier this year, the judge had tossed out the federal charges that carried the death penalty, but remaining charges included interstate stalking resulting in death, which does carry a life sentence. So now they have to battle that as well. Holy hell, 1975 wants their news story back. Did you hear about this school in Texas? I can't believe it.
0: Oh, is this the...
2: This is
0: crazy. Does your bra work test? Is that what this is?
2: So they are going viral for their dress code, which is now requiring female band members to complete a so-called jump test. So this is to ensure that their undergarments are holding firmly enough during whatever choreography they have planned for their band.
0: This is crazy.
2: This is insane and incredibly illegal to make. This is so 1975.
0: So let me get this. You're playing the saxophone in the band. You got to stand in front of somebody, jump up and down to make sure your bra is holding it together.
2: And then you have to make sure that you wear that bra every single time. Can you even believe that
0: Texas
2: we are reading
0: that
2: story?
0: It's a different spot.
2: They're a little behind, I think. I think down there, pretty little ladies
0: they're
2: need to make sure they...
0: kind of their own country.
2: That is insanity. So, obviously, they won't be doing this now that the story has gone viral. In sports news, Chicago Bears owner, George McCaskey,

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1: All this money we're trying to give away this morning. Let's go. Cat's Cash Cube has been sneaky, tricky for months, but I feel like we're very, very, very close to getting a winner.
0: I do too. We've had several mini heart attacks, and I just want the Widowmaker, not legitimately.

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15: They're fun. I like their sense of humor. They make me laugh.
16: Hi, good morning and welcome in. Hey, real quick to next week. All week long, we've got tickets to check out Tim McGraw and the Chicks at Target Field.
17: Cool.
16: This is August 23rd, so this is a week from Sunday. You'll be able to check out, and this is going to be amazing. If you've never seen a concert at Target Field, it gets really, really cool. So all next week, we'll have tickets for you. And then the week after that, we're going to send you to the State Fair to see AJR. So we'll get State Fair tickets, concert tickets. We are loaded for bear. Good morning. It's Kat and JJ.
17: All right. So I was talking about how having a conversation with our promo girls yesterday, they were stopping in the office. Promo girls are the ones that go out when we're on the street at certain businesses. They'll get everything set up. And I need them. They have worked so hard this summer. So I started the conversation. Are you guys going to be available next summer? Would love to have you back. And one of them's like, you know what? I don't know. Hold on. Because I'm moving an hour away to go to school, but also live with this person that, yeah, I have a past with, but we're good now. Like, we both have an understanding that we're just going to live together. And if something happens, it happens. But nobody's like going to be in the mindset of, oh, you're my boyfriend, you're my girlfriend.
16: So here's what happens.
17: I'm like, good luck with
16: that. You go in as single people. You end up hooking up in the first week. You catch some feelings. By Thanksgiving, you've broken up, and now they bring a stranger over. Yep. And then your life falls apart because you still got a little feelings.
17: What I'm more worried about is you're not going to be able to live with that static all the time, that heavy feeling in the apartment. And then one person's going to have to move out. You're going to have to scramble to either find somebody or cover the rent. And it just
16: lose half your deposit
17: like a disaster. Unless you've made it work in life. Friends with benefits as a roommate. I don't know about
16: that. And that's kind of what we're on the hunt for this morning. Madison, bring it to us. What do you got?
18: Yeah, so in terms of like friends with benefits, I've done this like twice now because I was like, well, it happened once. Maybe it'll work out better. And I just got to say, never. It never, ever works out. It's always awkward. Somebody always catches feelings. And then you're coming home from work. You're coming home from something else. And there's just this, it's no longer your house. It's like this drama.
17: Yeah.
18: And it's this like cloud you both have to live in. And it's so uncomfortable. So just no, don't do it. Take it from someone with experience. It is just not worth it.
17: But you had too much experience. Why did you do it again after the first one?
18: Well, because like, you want to hope, you know, that's the thing is you want to hope that maybe if it didn't work out last time, maybe this is my chance. This is my time. And it's a waste. Your time will come. It'll happen. Don't try to make it happen.
16: You got to admit, though, it was a nice split in rent.
18: You know what? I can't actually see that was worth it. So don't mess with your roommates.
16: I've never been put in this position. The only people I've ever lived with were like actual college roommates.
17: Men.
16: And yeah, like dudes. And then my wife was the first like female I ever lived with. But I can't imagine trying to pull off this, hey, we're kind of friends, we're kind of lovers, we're sharing rent thing.
17: I don't think everybody is always on the same mindset playing field where it's like, don't fall in love with me. Like, you're gonna, but don't.
16: I really want to hear from somebody who's made this work. Like, you had a past. You moved in together, just thinking you were going to be friends, sharing rent.
17: If this is something you're exploring, I mean, this could be a sign. This could be a sign that maybe you just say, I don't know if this is going to work out.
16: I got to hear the people that made it work. How'd you make it work? Will you spare us 30 seconds of your morning real quick and call us? 320-251-1047. Cat and J.

0: Good morning and welcome into the Playhouse. Thanks to our friends at Mountain Dew. Another one of those great summer flashbacks with Green Day. It's Kat and JJ. If you were to have like a treat and you didn't care about calorie intake and maybe you were good all week and you were like, I am having this because I dream about it. What's the treat we could go get you and you'd have no remorse?
1: Probably a huge cherry turnover. I love the flakiness and then the ooey gooey waiting for you inside.
0: Like, is this a gas station thing or a bakery thing?
1: You don't know what a cherry turnover is?
0: I don't think so.
1: Oh my God, you haven't lived. Yeah, you can get it at the gas station. But most of the time it's just apple leftover. So then I walk by and do like a big sigh and hope they restock.
0: Here's the dealio. If you're looking for a new treat and you've had a great diet week, you've been dialed in, you got all your exercise in, you laid low on the carbs, you didn't go to the Dairy Queen three times. Because
1: I went once. Right. Oh, you're talking about yourself?
0: Yeah. This, I don't know why, but it caught my eye. KFC and Oreo have collaborated to create the fried chicken cookie. Typical Oreo chocolate wafers. But it's not like fried directly. Instead of the cream inside, it has 11 herbs and spices flavoring.
1: Okay.
0: There's no actual chicken involved.
1: They create these things for influencers to try for the world so nobody else has to try them. And then it's just like on the top of mind, people are like, what should we pick up for dinner tonight? Oh, KFC.
0: KFC.
1: They're brilliant.
0: Oreo, the fried chicken cookie. Now, they're starting, and I don't know why, most of these like super fat things, they start in the United States. This one's starting in China.
1: Oh,
0: they're
1: wow.
0: They're beta testing it with the Chinese, so it may come around. But what I wanted to do real quick, and I know this isn't the most healthy thing to do this early in the morning, but if you had one treat that you just abandon all calorie intake, abandon, you know what's in there, and you know it's not good for you. But you could have one treat this weekend because you had a perfect week. What would yours be? Will you just text us with it? And it can be really anything from a donut to, what'd you say, a cherry turnover?
1: Yes. Go try one today. It will be life-changing. It's light enough where it tricks your brain to think that it's okay for you.
0: I think for me, it would be an all-seasoned bagel with that cinnamon, sugar, brown cream cheese.
1: Okay.
0: I could probably eat a dozen of those if I just sat down and really put my mind
1: to
0: it.
1: You want an everything seasoned bagel with the cinnamon?
0: The cinnamon brown
1: sugar.
0: What a
1: weird combination.
0: Like, but the whipped stuff, not real cream cheese. Like, it's all whipped up so you know it's not really good for
1: you. Yeah, I'm caught up on the bagel choice is what I'm saying.
0: I just, I don't know why I've been craving that. But if you could have one treat this weekend, and it doesn't matter the calorie intake, you would go with what? Text it to us real quick, will you?
2: Coming up next with Kat and JJ.
0: While we salivate over your choices, we got to get into our first round of paparazzi before Johnny D gets in the mix. What do you got for us?
1: All right, big celebrity, Matt McConaughey, driving, gets pulled over, has to name drop because his name isn't big enough. Whose does he drop? And he actually gets out of the ticket coming up with Radio Paparazzi next.
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5: Mainly cloudy skies expected today with a slight chance for showers. Highs level off around 80. Easterly winds 8 to 15 miles per hour. Chance of thunderstorms tonight. Lows level off around 64. Cloudy. Cloudy skies tomorrow. Chance of rain showers. High of 80. From the Weatherology Weather Center, I'm meteorologist Paul Frombly. Right now, 68.
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1: Name dropping can work if you do it right.
16: Oh my God, did you hear this?
17: If it's happening in Hollywood, we're talking about it.
1: So even major movie stars sometimes have to reach into that back pocket and pull out a name to drop. Matt McConaughey talks about how he got pulled over in Mexico.
18: Wedding planner got me out of a major mess up in Mexico one time. Pull in one late night and I'm crossing the border going way down south and I get pulled over and it's one of those pullovers where they noticed me, gringo, in a nice truck. This is that dress down. And I'm like, oh, geez, get the wallet out. Here we go. And then I brought up, you guys know Jennifer Lopez? Ever see Wedding Planner? Yeah, it was me. Like, oh, what the? And they went off, and then we ended up taking pictures together, and they let me go.
1: There you go. You know J-Lo, one degree of separation, you're out of that
0: person
1: ticket.
0: In your life that you could name drop and get out of a ticket?
1: Oh, my God. Maybe Marty Cove worked with my cousin in Hollywood. Sensei Kreese. That's about
0: nope.
1: it.
0: Nope. You're going to jail.
1: And I am. All right. Secret Lives of Mormon Wives star Whitney Leavitt has definitely made a name for herself, especially in New York City. She has branched off of that reality show and decided to become a Broadway star. And she is now announcing that she's going to be Sandra Dee in Just in Time for 6 weeks starting December 1st. She just finished her stint for Chicago on Broadway. This is a big thing for her. This is kind of why she said yes to doing the reality show. Didn't know it was going to like launch her into the stratosphere.
0: That was going to be her break, huh?
1: Yeah, and obviously it worked. Anne Hathaway and Ewan McGregor, they are starring in a new movie. It's called The End of Oak Street, and it's all about dinosaurs that take over suburbia. And one thing they didn't know when they started filming was the amount of, I guess, exercise that they'd be doing.
19: We didn't know, did we? We had no idea. We sort of, you know, it reads like a crazy, beautiful family drama with this dinosaur element going on.
20: Yeah.
19: But we had no idea we'd have to do quite so much running that we did.
0: They don't tell you that when you're reading the script.
1: No, they leave that out until action. And I think my nephew would love to see that movie. It looks really good. Blowing out their candles today, we have Steve Martin turning 81.
0: All right, before we turn Johnny D. loose, I have to read you my favorite text as we were talking about treats. If you could have one thing, you didn't care about the calorie intake We're talking about the Oreo, the fried chicken Oreo KFC is developing right now. Jennifer had my favorite text of the morning. My great grandma's cherry dessert has graham cracker crust, cheesecake pudding, cherry pie filling, whipped topping.
1: Yeah, girl. I get it.
0: Fair to say she wins today?
1: I hear you.
0: Well done, Jennifer.

0: they won't, they never will stop the party.
1: Good morning.
2: Waking you up
1: every morning.
0: Get up.
1: Wake up.
3: All right, buckle up, buttercup. It's time to let Johnny D loose on you with our first old school mix of the morning. Turn this up and enjoy.

0: I love it when our listeners get a little squirrely and they start requesting stuff that's really out of the ordinary, like James Brown.
1: But it works.
0: Yeah, we're going to get that into the next mix, I promise. And we still got room. We got a full another 30-minute mix coming up here at 8 o'clock. So if there's something old school, and I don't care if it's like hip-hop, country, pop, Elvis, James Brown, whatever you want to toss at us, text us now at 320-251-1047. Our next mix is going to hit at 8 a.m. Between now and then, we've got all these Dirty Dancing tickets to give away. Three pair in a couple of seconds. But first, we've got to take care of the four before you hit the door. These are important things this morning, like...
1: Yeah, that surrogate drama being heard all around the world. Where is the baby right now? I'll have all the details for you coming up with the four before you hit the door next. You got me in the morning.
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9: Mainly cloudy skies expected today, with a slight chance for showers. Highs level off around 80, easterly winds 8 to 15 miles per hour. Chance of thunderstorms tonight, lows level off around 64, cloudy. Cloudy skies tomorrow, chance of rain showers, high of 80. From the Weatherology Weather Center, I'm meteorologist Paul Frobley. Right now, 68.
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0: 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Should probably know about it.
1: It is going to just be a polarizing topic if you're going to bring it up at the next ladies' night. I don't know how the conversation's going to go, but a baby is at the center of this heated surrogacy dispute. And so now the parents have custody of this child. What happened was this woman that was hired by this couple to carry the baby as a surrogate. She went in for her doctor's appointment. The doctor ended up telling these people that the baby had this like heart defect.
0: Okay.
1: A few months ago. And they asked this woman to abort the baby. Okay.
0: The people that hired her said, please abort the baby.
1: So she refused to do that. So she's carried the baby to full term. And now this child is going to go through all of these tests and surgeries just days after being born. So
11: I just know that he's a fighter and he deserves to be surrounded by people who are 100% willing to fight alongside him.
0: So what's the legal situation here? Are the parents still
1: the baby now?
0: Okay.
1: Okay. So this woman, she signed something that says after this baby is born, you are to have no contact with this baby. So she's like fighting for custody. She's hired a lawyer. She's like,
0: that's like saying, I'm going to order a package from Amazon. And then halfway there, I say, I want to cancel it, but they don't get the notice. And then the guy decides he wants my package.
1: Not really. I mean,
0: but okay. Just let me get this right though. As a surrogate,
1: none of this is yours.
0: Yeah. But you're hired to carry the baby.
1: Right.
0: Once the baby comes out, your job is over.
1: Done.
0: But
1: and
0: now
1: you sign papers to say that.
0: But now she wants the baby.
1: She wants the baby because she doesn't feel like the baby is wanted.
0: That's why.
1: But so
0: that's
1: when
0: not her call
1: they
0: anymore,
1: said,
0: is it?
1: We want you to abort this baby. We're going to have too many problems with this heart defect after the baby's born. We don't want to deal with that.
0: But they did. They came around and they said, we want the baby.
1: But now they have the baby.
0: So
1: I don't know.
0: I don't know what legal ground she has to stand on.
1: I don't know if her lawyer knows either, but she wanted to put it out there to kind of smear these parents, saying these are not going to be good parents because they didn't want it anyway.
0: Imagine, this is in the news. So that kid, let's say they fix the heart. Mm-hmm. And that kid grows up to be a normal kid. And at 9 years old, he decides to Google himself.
1: Yeah.
0: And he hears all this about his parents. Oh, my God.
1: All right. So Europeans everywhere did not get the memo that you needed special glasses when you were watching the solar eclipse on Wednesday.
12: You wouldn't stare at the sun on any other day, and an eclipse is no different. Looking at it can damage your retina, causing solar retinopathy, which can lead to blurred vision, blind spots, and even permanent vision loss. And no, your normal sunglasses won't protect you, not even multiple pairs. You need certified eclipse glasses that meet the ISO 123122 safety standard. So whatever you do, don't just look up.
0: This isn't new. I remember being a little kid.
1: And
0: there was a solar eclipse. And my dad, we had a welder's helmet.
1: Uh-huh.
0: And he's like, you can look through this because it's made for that.
1: Oh, okay.
0: And
1: that's interesting.
0: I remember him slapping that on. I was 7, 8 years old, maybe. And I remember him going, you want to see this? You got to put this on.
1: Yeah.
0: It was the middle of the day. I was 8 years old. It was the summer. I remember it vividly. I can't believe this is still a thing.
1: Now you know. Searches for eye injuries surged after Wednesday solar eclipse. And a lot of people are dealing with the fallout from that. This is why you don't wait when you're old or when you're told to evacuate now. These passengers, they had to drive through fire and smoke during this fire in Canada.
13: It's on both sides. Oh my God, the homes. Oh my God, the homes.
1: Your tires.
13: We got it, team.
1: Melt.
13: We got it. We got it. Right. I can feel the heat.
14: Good job, Mama.
13: Get out of there.
14: We are driving in the middle of fire.
13: Oh God. Deep breaths. Oh my God, I can't see it.
14: Slow down.
1: So terrifying. Burning ash falling on their hood of their car. You know, nothing to mess around with. They say get out, you get out.
0: This same stuff happened in the Palisades fire where mm-hmm. people waited too late and then all of a sudden there's fire jumping up on both sides of your highway. Mm-hmm. Like,
1: no one could get to you. All right, so this woman is issuing not just a mom PSA, but it's also a PSA for any student going back to school. Just remember this, okay?
15: If you have a kid in junior high or high school, I want you to tell them this because I tell my kids this all the time and they probably hate me for it, but I swear it's the God's honest truth. You can be smart, you can be funny, you can be dumb, you can be all the things in school, and I'm telling you right now, nobody will remember it. They won't remember your ACT score, but if you stink, if you smell like butt or BO, everybody remembers it.
1: Yeah, it is
0: right.
1: So true.
0: You are so right.
1: Don't let your kid be the stinky kid. And my kid is sometimes, after playing basketball, he likes to do morning ball and then go to school. I'm like,
0: he doesn't run a shower
1: so
0: in between?
1: Sweaty. Nah, he doesn't. He just like wipes his face down with an Oxy wipe, more deodorant, and hits the classroom. I'm like, dude, you got to be prepared
0: you
1: then.
0: You just smell like spring fresh BO.
1: Yeah, it's just, it's not nice. And that is the four before you hit the door.
2: Up next, it's Kat and JJ, and here's what's
0: okay,
2: next.
0: Okay, so first things first, Stacy checking in from Waconia. I saw your text for this old school. I'm going to play it right now because I can't wait for the next mix. We're going to get to that in a second. So great request. It absolutely shocked me, and I was like, yeah, we got to play this. But first, Let's get you to Dirty Dancing at the Ordway Tuesday night. This is something you're going to want to carve some time out for. Now, we have 1, 2, 3 pair of tickets to give away. And the way we're going to give them away today, by the way, did you know Nobody Puts Baby in the Corner was heavily protested by Patrick Swayze?
1: Really? He didn't want it at all? Now it's iconic.
0: He thought it was the dumbest line in the movie. He wrote 10 other choices.
1: Yeah.
0: And they're like, nope. By the way, Jennifer Grey was supposed to be Sarah Jessica Parker.
1: I did know that. And I also saw the cast of who's going to be a dead ringer for Jennifer Grey. It is crazy how they cast this.
0: Nobody Puts Baby in the Corner was not supposed to make the film cut. Patrick Swayze hated it. So here's what we're going to do. Call now. And if you can give us a line from your favorite movie and we actually can name the movie by just you giving us the line, we'll give you tickets to check out Dirty Dancing Tuesday night at the Ordway. But you do have to call now, okay? 320-251-1047. For instance, your favorite movie of all time is what?
1: Well, I...
0: Don't tell me. Oh. Tell me the line. Tell me a line from the movie.
1: So you're telling me there's a chance.
0: Oh, Dumb and Dumber. Yeah, all right. I'd have got that right away. So call now. Give us any line from your favorite movie. If we can identify the movie, you go to see Dirty Dancing. Simple enough. A number. 320-251-1047. Call now. We got 3 pair of tickets to give away, so we got multiple winners to get. And Stacy, thank you so much for the request for House of Pain. I love this mix.

0: And the original is pretty awesome. But that remix is it. Thanks to our friends at Mountain Dew. We get to sprinkle in some of these all-time summer bangers. You got the Playhouse with Kat and JJ when you hear...
1: Now I the time of my life.
0: You know it's time to give away some Dirty Dancing tickets here in the Playhouse. Now, the reason we're going to give away tickets this way is Patrick Swayze hated the line, nobody puts baby in a corner.
2: Can you even imagine? We wouldn't even know it, though, but it not being in the movie, it just kind of is so iconic.
0: So now you give us a movie line. If we can identify the movie, you're going to go check out Dirty Dancing at the Ordway Tuesday night. Simple enough. We need your first name to start, though.
3: Andrea.
0: Andrea, give us a line from your favorite movie. If we can identify the movie, you're going to Dirty Dancing.
3: We're there.
2: We're there.
0: Oh, that's Dumb and Dumber.
3: Gotcha.
0: Yeah, that's really? Good, right? Yeah, no, that's...
2: We're there. Oh when they good. Get off okay, the motor scooter and they're all you. Frozen in the boogers.
0: Right, we're yes. right, aren't we?
3: Yep. We're there.
0: Perfect. Andrew, you're going to Dirty Dancing. Hang on a second. We got to get two more winners. Hey, good morning. What's your name?
4: Lacey.
0: Lacey, give me a line from your favorite movie. If we can identify the movie, you're going to Dirty Dancing.
4: All of our pets' heads are falling off.
2: Why is everyone
0: dumb
2: doing
0: and dumber,
2: dumber
0: again? I don't know we're going to do that again. All right, so I guess you guys have found the cheat code. Hang on, Lacey, you're going to Dirty Dancing as well. Hey, good morning. What's your name?
4: Bree Smith.
0: Bree, it can't be, you can't give us a line from Dumb and Dumber, okay?
2: I think people heard my example and thought it had to be a line from Dumb and Dumber.
0: Any other movie, give me a line from your favorite movie, and if we can identify the movie, we'll send you to Dirty Dancing.
4: It's pink, it's blush and bashful, mama.
2: That is Steel Magnolias.
4: Yes, it
0: yeah!
4: is.
0: I never got that. I never saw that movie.
2: It's blush and bashful, mama. Yeah, what a great movie.
4: Yes, it is.
0: Bree, congratulations. Tuesday night, you're going to Dirty Dancing at the Ordway. Hang on, we'll get all your details, okay?
4: All right, thank you. Woo-hoo.
5: Coming up next.
6: Up next with Kat and JJ.
0: So I think some people understood the assignment.
2: I think so.
0: Some people just cheated and went with Kat's favorite movie, knowing she would know that. Hey, so well done. We got three winners. Enjoy your time at the Ordway with Dirty Dancing on Tuesday night. Now, next week, Tim McGraw and the Chicks, tickets every single day to check out their show at Target Field. That is a week from Sunday, but we'll have tickets every single day next week. What we got to squeeze in here real quick before 8 o'clock is a Fortune Friday. We haven't done this in a couple of weeks now.
2: All right. So I am going to tell you what your fortune is. I'll also have these horoscope tarot cards, and then I'm going to shuffle them and let you know what your future holds. And normally we're averaging about 70%, right? So you make it what you 60%, right? 55. Just call.
0: 320-251-1047. If you can get through, you get your horoscope. Kat's going to cut the tarot. And a lot of times this does line up with what you've got for weekend plans, but you got to call now. We got time to squeeze in a couple of people. So if you want in, 320-251-1047. We're going to get into it next.
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8: I went to a party and I met this guy who had the word Cheetos tattooed on his knuckles. 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We got to talk, and I asked him, I was like, how'd you get the tattoo? He said, me and my friends were smoking a blunt the size of a baby. I got really hungry, and I said, I would do anything for Cheetos. And his friend was like, anything for Cheetos? I was like, wow, that's a great story. And then I spent the rest of the night trying to get him drunk so I could convince him to get his fingertips tattooed orange.
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12: What's going on? It's TJ, and I am here with Jason from Morgan's Jewelers. How's it going, Jason?
13: You know what, TJ? Doing just fine. Trying to catch up, and we are having a lot of fun down here at Morgan's. 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There's going to be lots of fun new stuff for everybody to see. We're already starting to get ready for the holidays, and so our inventory is going to be a lot of fun. One more thing. Tomorrow, Saturday, downtown 3rd Street, get the Big Muddy. 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We'll have a lot of fun, and hopefully we'll see you down on 3rd Street tomorrow.
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13: 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I hope you have a good weekend.
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0: It's not just Friday, it's a Fortune Friday. Couple of seconds to squeeze some listeners in. Basically, call us. Let us know what your astrological sign is. We'll break down your horoscope. Take a look at your tarot cards that we bought at a rummage sale for a quarter about 10 years ago. So how could this even go wrong? Bree, what's your sign?
27: I'm a Pisces.
0: Pisces. Kat, you want to break down her horoscope real quick?
2: Ooh, yeah. So you and I are a Pisces, and the next couple of days are going to be pretty good. It says you're feeling the effects of kind of a low-key planetary aspect. So take heart, and it's only temporary. Do your best to take things one step at a time. It says, get together with friends tonight, if possible, or watch a movie. It'll help yourself feel better and stay focused. Mm. And then before you know it, you'll be feeling much more upbeat. Okay?
27: Good.
0: No, yes. Yeah, you want to
27: makes me feel better for my 15-hour shift.
2: Oh, oh I bet. Yeah.
27: Hours. All right, let's break with my clients.
0: let's take a look at your tarot card real quick while we got you on the phone.
2: Okay, so it's the Seven of Pentacles popped out. Patience, investments, and growth.
0: Ooh, patience is good for your clients, 15 hours. What about growth? What are you looking to do yet in your life?
27: It's different jobs.
0: Yeah. Oh, gotcha.
27: So this always good for growth, you know what I mean? Like, I do the disabled people, you know what I mean? But now, like, oh no, think about like hospice, you know what I mean? Like older people, I don't know.
0: Yeah, I got you. Well, you lined up. It looks like now's the time to take that move if you want to make it. Call us real quick. We can squeeze you in on a Fortune Friday. Our number's 320-251-1047. We'll get your horoscope. We'll get your tarot cards. How good is your weekend looking? You can call us now.

0: Yeah. I don't know if you can hear that. That's Johnny D just kind of squeaking the door, waiting to get in here with another old school mix. We'll get to that in a couple of seconds. But first, finally Friday. It's a Fortune Friday. So hit us up real quick. I still got time maybe for one more here real quick. We'll do your horoscope. We'll do your tarot. But you got to get at us on a Fortune Friday. Nikki, you're up. What are you, what's your sign?
1: Leo.
0: Nikki is a Leo cat. What's the horoscope looking like here?
2: All right. Working within boundaries and restrictions could get to you today. So yours is an independent kind of spirit. And your best achievements are often born doing things your own way. Like it or not, we all have to follow rules, though. Is that you describing you? Or is it tough to be a rule follower?
1: Yes.
2: See, yeah. I mean, it just nails it every single time. So it says, finish what needs to be done. Afterwards, you can find some freedom, act independently on your own tonight. Exercise patience today, okay?
1: Thank you.
0: Yeah, hold on. We're not done yet. We got to take a look at your tarot card. We cut up the deck, and it's looking like what for Nikki?
2: Well, it looks like Ten of Cups. Oh, this is good. Celebration, wisdom, and completion. So is there something on the list of to-dos that you need completed? Probably.
1: I'm 35 weeks pregnant today.
2: Woo!
1: So there's lots of to-dos.
2: You are ready. All right.
0: And the completion is just weeks away now, I'm assuming. Do you already have something scheduled, or are you waiting this out naturally?
1: I'm waiting it out naturally.
0: Good for you. What do you have in a boy or a girl? Do you know?
1: We're not finding out.
2: I don't get it.
0: Yeah, so we did that with our first and our third just because we didn't want to know with our first and then our second. We had a boy and then a girl, and then our third was kind of a surprise too. So, hey, good luck. Hope you stay healthy and have a great morning.
1: Appreciate it. Thank you, guys.
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0: All right, it is now time to turn Johnny D loose. By the way, we've got two pair of tickets to check out Lynyrd Skynyrd and Foreigner. We're going to give those away right after Johnny D's old school mix, and you might just hear some Skynyrd and Foreigner in there, but we need some, probably like two or three more songs to fill up the playlist. Text us now at 320-251-1047. If it's old school, we can mix it in next.
3: 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Kat and JJ.
4: 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The number one breakfast show.
5: Mainly cloudy skies expected today with a slight chance for showers. Highs level off around 80. Easterly winds 8 to 15 miles per hour. Chance of thunderstorms tonight. Lows level off around 64. Cloudy. Cloudy skies tomorrow. Chance of rain showers. High of 80. From the Weatherology Weather Center, I'm meteorologist Paul Frobley. Right now, 70.
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10: Slight chance of rain showers today. Otherwise, mainly cloudy skies expected. High temperatures reach up to 80. Easterly winds, 8 to 15 miles per hour. Chance for storms tonight. Lows dip down to about 64. Cloudy tomorrow. Chance of rain showers. High temperatures reach up to 80. From the Weatherology Weather Center, I'm meteorologist Paul Frombley. Right now, 70.
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13: I'm sadly going to admit what I did during the last commercial break. You look like you were being productive.
14: I got so much done. What have you even been doing?
13: I was uploading the podcast and, you know, we share it on Twitter and I started, it's so debilitating. I started scrolling down on Twitter and went down a rabbit hole of watching people. So if there's a suspicious backpack left in a city square,
14: right,
13: they call in the bomb squad.
14: So immediately.
13: They taped everything off. And the bomb squad is there. There's the guy in all the protective clothing. They're about ready to send the robot in. There's a malfunction with the robot. And the robot can't get to the backpack to open it up. So a dude who was like just, he was a delivery guy. I think he was doing like Uber Eats on his bike.
14: Yeah.
13: Jumps off his bike. He's so frustrated with them blocking off like 8 city blocks and he couldn't get through. He just jumped off his bike, went over the tape, opened up the backpack and started dumping it out.
14: Oh, my God.
13: And I just sat there waiting for this thing to explode. Never did. It was just a bunch of clothes and
14: Someone just got up and walked.
13: Yeah, and then he got up and got on his bike and drove away. And I was like, man, the little things that fascinate me are pretty stupid. Let's get you tickets to check out Lynyrd Skynyrd and Foreigner. Now, a lot of Lynyrd Skynyrd songs hit right away. Sweet Home Alabama, you know, the first couple of notes immediately go, yeah, that's Sweet Home Alabama. I'm going to get down on that. But I've always loved this Skynyrd song more than any other. Do you know what it is?
14: A all know the words, but it reminds me of like a Wonder Years episode.
13: Takes about 2 minutes to get into the words. It's Freebird.
14: Should we just wait?
13: So, if you don't really know the history of Lynyrd Skynyrd, obviously, they got their name from their high school gym teacher, Lynyrd Skynyrd. And the guy notoriously hated long hair. Called these guys hippies all the time, so they mockingly named their band after this guy. Now, Lynyrd Skynyrd lost a couple of members in a horrible plane crash as they were really just getting started, including the lead singer, Ronnie Van Zant. And we just talked about this with Jennifer a couple of seconds ago. But his big thing, just kind of like a 60s, 70s child, long hair, kind of a hippie. And by the way, they're not from Alabama.
14: Really?
13: Yeah.
14: Even what about sweeter. Your posers?
13: Yeah. But Ronnie Van Zant's big thing is he would never perform wearing shoes because he said going barefoot kept him grounded.
14: Okay. Do what you got to do to make this music.
13: Yeah, right? There's not enough of this stuff anymore. But Skynyrd and Foreigner will be at Mystic Lake Casino Sunday night. We've got two pair of tickets to give away. I want you to think about his bare feet, grungy, hippie, long-haired, freaky boy with just dirty, nasty feet on stage. That's going to get you your tickets, but you got to call now, and we'll tell you exactly how to win. I'm going to line up callers at 320-251-1047. If you want to go see Skynyrd and Foreigner Sunday night, you should call us now.

0: So, I want you to think about Ronnie Van Zant from Lynyrd Skynyrd and his stinky, grungy, bare feet on stage. But then when you hear this, you're like, I don't care, right? So, we've got two pair of tickets for Skynyrd and Foreigner this Sunday night at Mystic Lake Amphitheater. You want to go? We got listeners lined up. But as we were talking about Ronnie Van Zant's grungy, hippie, stinky feet, that's going to be our theme for the giveaways. Jacob, how you, or Jaden, how you doing, man?
1: Not too bad. How about you?
0: Good. What are you up to?
1: You know, just chilling at the outside of Quick Trip, listening to you guys, hoping to get these stickies.
0: Now, if you stay there long enough, you'll see Kat at that little rail by the window eating by herself this afternoon.
2: What would you do? Would you sit there and take a picture and, like, make it viral? Or would you just say this girl looks like she just wanted a nice, comfortable place to grab a bite?
1: Probably just that, honestly.
2: Yeah, because you're normal, right?
0: He would post it.
1: Yeah, I probably knew
0: something. This girl been through it.
2: He's so rude.
0: So here's the deal. Jaden, I've got four songs lined up, and we were talking about Ronnie Van Zant's hippie feet, bare feet on stage. All of the songs I've got lined up, 1, 2, 3, and 4, in the title of the song has a body part. You're just going to choose 1, 2, 3, or 4. I'll give you 10 seconds of that song. And if you can name the song, which has a body part in it, then you are going to go see Skynyrd and Foreigner. So first things first, give me a number, 1, 2, 3, or 4.
1: So 3.
0: 3. Okay. Listen close. Remember, actually, this song has two body parts in the title. I'm going to give you 10 seconds of it. Listen close, then you'll have to name this song.

0: So we still got time to squeeze in while your Friday rocks this weekend. Thanks to our friends at C&D Granite. Get it, rocks, granite. I think you probably put it together by now. It's very punny. So what we want to know, and here's what I really want to do, is I want you to send us a voice note this week. Just do a voice note and text it to us at 320-251-1047. Why does your Friday rock? We just want to know what's so good about your Friday. We talked to Elizabeth. It's her birthday, and she's going to blow glass. And then going to see Leonard Skinner and
1: Foreigner. She's literally going to blow glass. It's not like a euphemism.
0: Is that up your alley? Would you do something like that if
1: I would
0: an
1: try? I'd be very scared to have something hop onto my skin, but there are pros there. I've watched this through the window. I think it's fascinating. They do good work.
0: Why
1: good blowing of glass.
0: You'd know. Why does Friday rock? At 320-251-1047. Mm-hmm. Now you got it. Send us a voice note. I want to air these back next.
2: Comedy gold.
3: 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Kind of looks like a to-do list.
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5: 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But we're still trying.
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0: I want to blame Johnny D for mixing too long, but that was a hell of a mix we had at starting at the 8 o'clock hour, so I can't really. But we still got time to, we got time to squeeze in while your Friday rocks.
22: It's Friday, and I like it.
0: Hey, Kat, what was your Friday rock?
1: All right, well, my Friday rocks, Liam is going to my sister's house up north there for some fishing adventure fun. So just to soak in the rest of summer, he only has a few more weekends left. So I'm excited. He lives to fish. And then so I have a gig this weekend, going to do a half-ass garage sale on Saturday, full one on Sunday, revisit it the next weekend. All right, little church on Sunday.
0: Oh, you've already planned a second weekend for your garage sale.
1: Relax. I got that much. How do I have that much? I don't get it, but it's going to be a good weekend either way. That's when my Friday rocks.
22: It's Friday, and I like it.
0: My son's got an amateur baseball game tonight, so kind of ramping up to that. I got a couple of hitting sessions with kids over the weekend. My wife, it's going to be a clean, crisp Sunday for me because Sunday, my wife's going to watch Dirty Dancing at the Ordway. And so I'm really going to, actually, that day will be moving wood piles for
1: I
0: me,
1: bet
0: so.
1: She's going to come back like the girls after brunch, where you got to pick her up and show her where her bed is. I hope so for her.
0: Certainly hope not. Yeah. But just kind of a cool, fun weekend of taking care of stuff at my place, and that's why my Friday rocks.
22: It's Friday, and I like it.
0: Some of the voice texts rolling in. This is Erica.
1: Erica.
23: It's my baby boy's 22nd birthday, Holden Ingman.
0: Hey, Holden.
1: That's so exciting.
0: Congratulations, you made it to 22. Parents said that when I made it to 22. They're like, congratulations, we didn't think this was going to happen. We want to know where your Friday rocks, though. 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
0: Oh, we got to take care of our last round of paparazzi for the week, though. As we gather up the gossip, we shall spew.
1: All right, we're going to talk about Billy Joel doing this interview a long time ago where he was caught saying he wouldn't be caught dead playing where, and then he gets a residency. 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
27: Slight chance of rain showers today. Otherwise, mainly cloudy skies expected. High temperatures reach up to 80. Easterly winds, 8 to 15 miles per hour. Chance for storms tonight. Lows dip down to about 64. Cloudy tomorrow. Chance of rain showers. High temperatures reach up to 80. From the Weatherology Weather Center, I'm meteorologist Paul Trombley. Right now, 70.
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1: Who says MSG is NBD?
31: Oh my God,
32: if it's happening in Hollywood, we're talking about it.
1: I know Derek, my husband, will want to watch this. A new documentary is going to feature a part of a radio interview with Billy Joel that he did after the release of his first album. So that was back in 1971. And being asked about playing these big venues like Madison Square Garden, he's like, yeah, it's for the birds.
33: That place is kind of a ripoff, really.
34: Why?
33: Because what it is, in effect, is just jamming as many people and making as much money as you can out of a one-night thing. Unless you're up front or up close, it's just wasted. But Madison Square Garden is just too big.
0: And then he ends up making how many millions off that residency?
1: I know. So obviously he is looking back saying, what was I even thinking? Perez Hilton's sister Barbara has released a statement to opening up about one of the darkest days that their family has had to experience when he went online and self-harmed on social media. Thankfully, people were on the lookout and called the police, so he didn't go any further. But she wanted the public to hear directly from someone who witnessed the incident and saying, you know, whatever anyone thinks about Mario, which is his real name, his kids and our mother are innocent. So it looks like his mom is going to be filing for temporary custody of the kids so they don't become wards of the state, which I think is a good idea, and get him back on the right track. Lionel Richie slamming Chris Brown during a concert, and he's just like, please don't compare us to Chris Brown and Usher. It's just apples to oranges.
35: And Usher, Chris Brown, see, they trying to do something new. Commodores were earthbound and proud. We were doing that back 40 years ago. The only difference is between then and now, we didn't go to jail.
0: They didn't get caught. Don't tell me they weren't doing naughty things.
1: Well, I really hope that after that, he doesn't go to jail, because you know they're going to replay that over and over again. Blowing out their candles today, we have Mila Kunis turning 43.
36: Coming up next with Kat and JJ.
0: Can you actually pull off Friends with Benefits? Better yet, can you pull off Friends with Benefits by being a roommate? That was the question that popped up earlier this morning. And it's safe to say that really nobody's mastered this quite yet. But we talked to a young woman who's not just touched the stove once, but twice. And you should hear her story coming up.
4: for just a

0: Have you ever dated someone, broken up, and then decided you wanted to live with them?
1: No. I feel like that is a recipe for disaster. And when we heard one of our young promo girls talking about it, I'm like, should we just let her make this mistake? Isn't that what being young is all about?
0: So imagine dating someone, breaking up, then thinking that you could coexist as roommates without catching feelings again. And we really couldn't find anyone that's been able to pull that off. But we did talk to a young lady who's got a real, real trigger hair about warning you to try this. You should hear this coming up next.
2: And now, a message from Morgan Freeman.
3: Happy Friday. Friday's the best day of the week. If you don't like Fridays, there's something wrong with you. You should go see a doctor. And when he says, what's wrong? You'll say, well, doc, I'm a dumb. And then hope he can knock some sense into your fool self for hating on Fridays. And my point is, happy Friday.
4: Comedy gold.
5: I went to a party and I met this guy who had the word Cheetos tattooed on his knuckles. And the first thing I said to him was, you need to put some gloves on, dude. You're going to get shot. This is Doritos territory. We got to talk and I asked him, I was like, how'd you get the tattoo? He said, me and my friends were smoking a blunt the size of a baby. I got really hungry and I said, I would do anything for Cheetos. And his friend was like, anything for Cheetos? I was like, wow, that's a great story. And then I spent the rest of the night trying to get him drunk so I could convince him to get his fingertips tattooed orange.
6: Listening to this program is not illegal. But there are a lot of people who would be disappointed in you for doing so.
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8: Whoa! Hang ten, dude! Ah, I just love the summer days on the river. But after a long... Hang on one second. Whoa! Whoa! Gnarly, dude! After a long day of hanging out on the water, I get very hungry. And that's when I hit my favorite spot, the Golden Frog. 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Hey, dude, can I have a lift? 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
9: Slight chance of rain showers today. Otherwise, mainly cloudy skies expected. High temperatures reach up to 80. Easterly winds, 8 to 15 miles per hour. Chance for storms tonight. Lows dip down to about 64.
4: cloudy tomorrow. Chance of rain showers. High temperatures reach up to 80. From the Weatherology Weather Center, I'm meteorologist Paul Trombley. Right now, it's 72 degrees.
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1: All right, so I was talking about how having a conversation with our promo girls yesterday, they were stopping in the office. Promo girls are the ones that go out when we're on the street at certain businesses. They'll get everything set up, and I need them. They have worked so hard this summer, so I started the conversation. Are you guys going to be available next summer? Would love to have you back. And one of them's like, you know what? I don't know. Hold on, because I'm moving an hour away to go to school, but also live with this person that, yeah, I have a past with, but we're good now. Like, we both have an understanding that we're just going to live together. And if something happens, it happens, but nobody's like going to be in the mindset of, oh, you're my boyfriend, you're my girlfriend.
0: So here's what happens.
1: I'm like, good luck with
0: you
1: that.
0: You go in as single people, you end up hooking up in the first week, you catch some feelings. By Thanksgiving, you've broken up, and now they bring a stranger over.
1: Yep.
0: And then your life falls apart because you still got a little feelings.
1: What I'm more worried about is you're not going to be able to live with that static all the time, that heavy feeling in the apartment. And then one person's going to have to move out. You're going to have to scramble to either find somebody or cover the rent. It just
0: lose half your deposit,
1: like a disaster. Unless you've made it work in life, friends with benefits as a roommate. I don't know about
0: that. And that's kind of what we're on the hunt for this morning. Madison, bring it to us. What do you got?
22: Yeah, so in terms of, like, friends with benefits, I've done this, like, twice now. Because I was like, well, it happened once. Maybe it won't. Maybe it'll work out better. And I just got to say, never. It never, ever works out. It's always awkward. Somebody always catches feelings. And then you're coming home from work. You're coming home from something else. And there's just this, it's no longer your house. It's, like, this drama.
1: Yeah.
22: And it's this, like, cloud you both have to live in. And it's so uncomfortable. So just know, don't do it. I don't take it from someone with experience. It is just not worth it.
1: But you had too much experience. Why did you do it again after the first one?
22: Well, because, like, you want to hope, you know? That's the thing, is you want to hope that you're, that, you know, maybe if it didn't work out last time, maybe this is my chance, this is my time. And it's just, it's a waste. Your time will come. It'll happen. Don't try to make it happen.
0: You got to admit, though, it was nice splitting rent.
22: It, you know what? I can't actually say that that was worth it. So don't mess with your roommate.
21: Now, on demand. It's Kat and JJ in the Playhouse and on demand.
0: It was about 10 years ago. Kat was shopping for feminine hygiene products at a garage sale. And I thought it was normal at the time. And she's like, hey, not only did I find a half box, but I also found these tarot cards. And it leads us to doing a Fortune Friday. We got them for a quarter. How bad could it be? You'd be surprised at how accurate these are, coming up in a few.

0: dear. Imagine going to a garage sale looking for an item for your husband's birthday, finding it, and then finding tarot cards. That's Kat's story, her backstory. She was shopping for something for Derek for his birthday. She's like, I could spend a quarter, maybe 50 cents on this guy. She found what he needed, and then she found these tarot cards, and they've led us to a Fortune Friday. And you would really not believe how accurate this is. We threw them up. We did horoscopes. We did tarot readings this morning, and they were really spot on. It was kind of eerie. You're going to hear it next.
1: Back to the show that stubbornly refuses to take responsibility for their insidious impact on our culture and children.
2: Yay! It's the Playhouse with Kat and JJ.
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0: Just finally Friday. It's a Fortune Friday. So hit us up real quick. I still got time maybe for one more here real quick. We'll do your horoscope. We'll do your tarot. You got to get at us on a Fortune Friday. Nikki, you're up. What are you, what's your sign?
19: Leo.
0: Nikki is a Leo, Kat. What's the horoscope looking like here?
4: All right. Working within boundaries and restrictions could get to you today. So yours is an independent kind of spirit. and your best achievements are often born doing things your own way. Like it or not, we all have to follow rules, though. Is that you describing you? Or is it tough to be a rule follower?
19: Yes.
4: See, yeah. I mean, it just nails it every single time. So it says, finish what needs to be done. Afterwards, you can find some freedom, act independently on your own tonight. Exercise patience today, okay?
19: Thank you.
0: Yeah, hold on, we're not done yet. We got to take a look at your tarot card. We cut up the deck, and it's looking like what for Nikki?
4: Well, it looks like Ten of Cups. Oh, this is good. Celebration, wisdom, and completion. So is there something on the list of to-dos that you need completed? Probably.
19: I'm 35 weeks pregnant today.
4: Ooh.
19: So there's lots of to-dos.
4: You are ready. All
0: well,
4: right.
0: And the completion is just weeks away now, I'm assuming. Do you already have something scheduled, or are you waiting this out naturally?
19: I'm waiting it out naturally.
0: Good for you. What are you having, a boy or a girl? Do you know?
19: We're not finding out.
0: Hmm.
4: I don't get it.
0: Yeah, so we did that with our first and our third just because we, you know, we didn't want to know with our first. And then our second, we had a boy and then a girl. And then our third was kind of a surprise, too. So, hey, good luck. Hope you stay healthy and have a great morning.
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0: One of our favorite things to do on a Friday is just to ask why your Friday rocks with our friends at C&D Granite. We love taking calls and your voice notes. And right after we got done with that segment in the 8 o'clock hour, got a call from a guy named Mike and his lady Jolene. And what they just did today and what they're doing tonight, I wish we could have got on the air, but I did run tape on it. I want you to hear this. It's very exciting. It's coming up next.

0: Hey, JJ, it's Mike and Jolene.
1: What up, guys? How are you?
0: Oh, so good. We just picked up our marriage license.
1: Hey, congratulations, guys. When's the big date?
0: Thank you. Tonight.
2: Oh, wow.
1: Wait, you picked up a marriage license today, and you're getting married tonight.
0: It's just that easy. See? Who knew?
1: How pregnant is she?
0: Way past that, my friend.
1: Okay, all right. Well, that's exciting for you guys, so pre-congratulations.
0: Thank you so much, guys. Have a great weekend.
3: 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And for that, we are deeply sorry.
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5: Slight chance of rain showers today. Otherwise, mainly cloudy skies expected. High temperatures reach up to 80. Easterly winds, 8 to 15 miles per hour. Chance for storms tonight. Lows dip down to about 64. Cloudy tomorrow. Chance of rain showers. High temperatures reach up to 80. From the Weatherology Weather Center, I'm meteorologist Paul Tremblay. Right now, it's 72 degrees.
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0: before you go, there's something I want you to have.
1: Oh, it's beautiful. But wait a minute, isn't this...
0: Yeah, yes it is.
1: But I thought the old lady dropped it into the ocean in the air.
0: Well, baby, I went down and got it for you.

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It's KG95.3. Not like Britney, just like throwback songs. Your midday time machine. Every single day, 12 o'clock, we throw it back at least 20 years. So some of your favorite songs from back in the day, we play it. So if there's something you want to hear, let us know. 474-0953. Right now, Bruno, Risk It All. It's KG95.3. For just a

officially reached the age now where some of your favorite cars growing up, or maybe your first car growing up, is now going to be discontinued. It's KG95.3. So five cars that are going to be done after this year, one of which being the Tesla Model S, must come to an end, I guess. I don't know. But the Ford Escape, done after 25 years. Now that car that you had for so long is vintage.

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It's KG95.3. I'm not going to say which McDonald's I went to, but I went to one yesterday, and I got a McFlurry, and it was a vanilla McFlurry. It was supposed to be Oreo. Who do I have to tweet to somebody? All I want is more Oreos. Is that too much to ask?

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2: Me not working hard. Yeah, right, picture that with a Kodak. Or better yet, go to town.

0: Okay, this is the one. Yeah, nice and easy.
1: Wow, you almost hit it that time.
0: It's that bird. He's in my head. Okay, now stay focused.
1: You know what never misses? The North End Puppy Grill in Cochrane.
0: Oh, yeah?
1: Big juicy cheeseburgers and those hand-cut, hand-dipped cheese spreads right down the middle all day. 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
0: Oofta, this golf stuff is for the birds. Let's finish this up and head on over to the North End before I hit one of those birdies.
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0: That dude killed it at the Mystic Lake Amphitheater I heard a few weeks ago. Akon, KG95.3. Hopefully we'll have some tickets to some of those big shows. 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
1: Something about you. Well, I'm looking at you. 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It's just...

Spice Girls, KG 95.3, and this is the combination nobody wanted yet. Here we go. China is coming out with a KFC Oreo collaboration. It's the chocolate wafers, but the inside is an 11 herbs and spices cream. You know, that one I'm going to pass.

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4: Hang ten, dude. I just love the summer days on the river. But after a long... Hang on a second. Whoa! Whoa! Gnarly, dude! After a long day of hanging out on the water, I get very hungry. And that's when I hit my favorite spot. The Golden Frog. Oh, I just love the Friday fish, the Saturday steaks, and especially the Sunday morning Bloody Mary bar. Hey, dude! Can I have a lift? I gotta get to the Golden Frog in downtown Fong City.
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0: cooking it up. Loving, I'm living, so we turn it up. Yeah, we turning it up.
1: Okay, this is the one. Yeah, nice and easy.
2: Wow, you almost hit it that time.
1: It's that bird. He's in my head. Okay, now stay focused.
2: You know what never misses? 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
1: Oofta, this golf stuff is for the birds. Let's finish this up and head on over to the North End before I hit one of those birdies.
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Bruno, Risk It All, KG95.3, today's best music. This music video was great because Kelly Rowland was texting in Microsoft Excel. Don't believe me, check out the music video. It's an older one, though. Nelly, Dilemma, KG.

0: Mainly cloudy skies this afternoon with a slight chance of rain showers. Daytime highs approaching 80. Winds out of the east, 8 to 15 miles per hour. Overcast skies tonight, chance for storms, lows around 64. Chance for showers tomorrow. High temperatures reach up to 80. Overcast skies. From the Weatherology Weather Center, I'm meteorologist Paul Frombley. Right now, it's 79 degrees.
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People were posting their insults that are so clever, you don't realize you've been roasted. 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
1: Let me talk to you.

0: Okay, this is the one. Yeah, nice and easy.
1: Wow, you almost hit it that time.
0: It's that bird. He's in my head. Okay, now stay focused.
1: You know what never misses? The North End Puppy Grill in Cochrane.
0: Oh, yeah?
1: Big juicy cheeseburgers and those hand-cut, hand-dipped cheese spreads right down the middle all day. See? Just like Mr. Loon's drive.
0: Oofta, this golf stuff is for the birds. Let's finish this up and head on over to the North End before I hit one of those birdies.
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Raven Lanae, KG95.3, today's best music. 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I mean, we got to be trying, right? 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

Sabrina, KG, 95.3, today's best music, and that is going to do it for me. Brian Riley, have a great rest of your Friday. Have a great weekend. Enjoy it. Weather's supposed to be beautiful, all right? We'll talk to you. Nick Jonas, now KG, 95.3.

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13: What's going on? It's your boy TJ. Happy Friday. We're back at it again. Got a lot of stuff to go over today. Obviously, it is Friday, which means that it's Fun Fact Friday. So I will be peppering in little fun facts all throughout my show today. And a little bit of an announcement. So today we're not going to be doing any Crack the Code. We will pick that up again on Monday. So, nobody's winning money today, but maybe on Monday. All that coming up and more here on KG 95.3.

So if you've been eyeing up a particular car, now might be the time to make your move. Edmunds just announced a handful of vehicles that are being discontinued after this year. Stick around, we'll talk about it in just a few.

0: So the website Edmunds, which is a digital automotive resource and online marketplace that helps people research, price, buy, and sell new and used cars, just released an article talking about five cars that will officially be discontinued after this year. This includes the Ford Escape, which has been on, you know, on the roads for 25 years. The Volkswagen ID4, which is an electric SUV that's already heading for retirement. The Jaguar F-Pace. This is the final internal combustion engine for Jaguar's gas-powered era. They're actually moving to an all-electric lineup now. And then after that, the Toyota GR Supra. The GR Supra will be no more after Toyota's partnership with BMW came to an end. And then lastly, the Tesla Model S, which is one of the most famous electric cars ever made. But all good things must come to an end. So if you're looking at any of these cars or have been looking at any of these cars, now might be the time to go for them because they're not going to be around much longer.
1: We've been assembling an elite team. You're coming with us.
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3: Slight chance for showers this afternoon. Otherwise, overcast. Daytime highs approaching 81. Winds out of the southeast, 8 to 15 miles per hour. Overcast skies tonight. Slight chance of thunderstorms. Lows dip down to about 65. High of 80 tomorrow. Slight chance of thunderstorms. From the Weatherology Weather Center, I'm meteorologist Paul Frombley. Right now, 81.
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It's time to go over our celebrity birthdays for today. Kicking us off, no pun intended, former quarterback of the Denver Broncos, Tim Tebow, is 39. Mila Kunis is 43. And Halle Berry is 60.

So apparently KFC and Oreo have collaborated to create a fried chicken cookie. And if you're licking your lips, you might want to hear more about it first. We're going to talk more about it in just a few minutes. Stick around.

0: So, yeah, KFC and Oreo decided to collaborate and create a fried chicken cookie. Now, the cookie has the typical Oreo chocolate wafers, but it isn't fried directly. Instead, the cream inside is 11 herbs and spices flavored, so there's no actual chicken involved at all. And at this point, I don't know if that's a plus or a minus. Now, sadly, you can't get this crazy mashup in the US. For some reason, it's only available in China right now as part of Oreo's, quote, playful time travel collection. They also have a retro popcorn flavored Oreo. I don't know if I'm all about that. I'm not really one that really got into those weird flavored Oreos, but I don't know. Maybe they're good. Would you try them? Let me know. Hit up the KG hotline. Text or call 507-474-0953.
1: Okay, this is the one. Yeah, nice and easy.
2: Wow, you almost hit it that time.
1: It's that bird. He's in my head. Okay, now stay focused.
2: You know what never misses? The North End Puppy Grill in Cochrane.
1: Oh, yeah?
2: Big juicy cheeseburgers and those hand-cut, hand-dipped cheese curds right down the middle all day. See? Just like Mr. Loon's drive.
1: Oofta, this golf stuff is for the birds. Let's finish this up and head on over to the North End before I hit one of those birdies.
0: Whoa, what's everybody standing in line for?
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0: Whoa.
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It's time for your first fun fact for Fun Fact Fridays. And this is actually one that I already knew, but I absolutely love this. It's short and sweet. We all know that different groups of animals have different names for, like, the plural of that animal. And one of my favorite ones is the name for a group of ferrets is called a business. So if you own more than one ferret, you can tell people that you're a business owner. And technically, that's true. For just a

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Just a reminder, there is no Crack the Code today. I apologize, but we're going to pick it back up again on Monday, so stay tuned.

Just after 3 o'clock here on KG95.3, it's your boy TJ reminding you that there's no crack the code today. But we're going to pick it back up again on Monday.

0: So, because it's Friday, and Friday is usually when new movies come out, the new movie End of Oak Street came out today, starring Anne Hathaway and Ewan McGregor. It's a survival thriller about a family whose neighbors are attacked by prehistoric creatures after their entire neighborhood is mysteriously transported somewhere else. And I think I'm going to go see it tonight. And then on Monday, we'll maybe talk about it. I'll let you know how it was.
1: Slight chance for showers this afternoon. Otherwise, overcast. Daytime highs approaching 81. Winds out of the southeast, 8 to 15 miles per hour. Overcast skies tonight. Slight chance of thunderstorms. Lows dip down to about 65. High of 80 tomorrow. Slight chance of thunderstorms. From the Weatherology Weather Center, I'm meteorologist Paul Tremblay. Right now, 81.
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Here is your next fun fact for Fun Fact Fridays. Did you know that wasabi was originally eaten with sushi to kill bacteria in raw fish, not for its flavor? And that's not so necessary now with modern sanitary conditions, but people still eat it out of habit. And I like wasabi. I think it's good with sushi. Yum, yum, yum.

0: You know, even a major movie star like Matthew McConaughey name drops other celebs when he has to. And in a recent interview, he says a movie with Jennifer Lopez actually helped him get out of a traffic stop in Mexico.
1: Wedding planner got me out of a major mess up in Mexico one time. Pull in one late night and I'm crossing the border going way down south and I get pulled over and it's one of those pullovers where they noticed me, gringo, in a nice truck. This is that dress down. And I'm like, oh, geez, get the wallet out. Here we go. It was going down. And then I brought up, you guys know Jennifer Lopez? Ever see Wedding Planner? Like, hey. And I was like, yeah, it was me. Like, oh, what the? And they went off and we ended up taking pictures together and they let me go.
0: That just goes to show you that sometimes a name drop can get you out of a sticky situation.

You know, sometimes it's necessary to take someone down a peg or two, but you don't want to sound overly offensive, so you use a little nuance. Well, someone on Threads had this challenge for the internet. Quote, "I'm looking for insults so intelligent you don't realize you've been roasted." And the internet definitely delivered. We're going to go over some of the responses in just a few minutes.

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0: Yeah, so if you ever wanted to take someone down a peg or two, but you didn't want to be overly offensive and, you know, just use a little nuance, well, you can try some of these. Some of my favorites are, you're the first person I've known who has actually met their full potential, or you speak with great certainty for someone who hasn't finished thinking, and one of my personal favorites, the acoustics in your head must be amazing. Another one is, this one's also kind of fun, although a little more obvious, but it's, quote, I refuse to have a battle of wits with an unarmed person. And you know what? That's actually one that my mom used to tell me to tell people if I was ever getting bullied or whatever. She'd be like, just say that and they'll leave you alone. That didn't always work, but at least I tried, right?
1: Okay, this is the one. Yeah, nice and easy.
2: Wow, you almost hit it that time.
1: It's that bird. He's in my head. Okay, now stay focused.
2: You know what never misses? The North End Puppy Grill in Cochrane.
1: Oh, yeah?
2: Big juicy cheeseburgers and those hand-cut, hand-dipped cheese spreads right down the middle all day. See? Just like Mr. Loon's drive.
1: Oofta, this golf stuff is for the birds. Let's finish this up and head on over to the North End before I hit one of those birdies.
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Listen, everybody knows when it comes to wedding days, the bride usually is gonna get what she wants, even if it's something kind of insane. Well, a bride in the UK named Victoria Lee decided that she wanted to ride her favorite cow into her wedding and said that she's wanted to do it since she was 10 years old. And you know what? You can ride a horse, why not ride a cow?

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Stick around, because after the top of the hour, it's the top 4 at 4. 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
4: What's going on? It is time for the Top 4 at 4. The theme today is songs all about lost love. And kicking things off for us, it's going to be Louis Capaldi.
0: Number 4.
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4: Cloudy skies expected tonight with a slight chance for storms. Lows level off around 65. Southeast winds 8 to 15 miles per hour. Cloudy tomorrow. Slight chance for storms 80. Cloudy skies expected tomorrow night. Chance of thunderstorms. Lows level off around 67. From the Weatherology Weather Center, I'm meteorologist Paul Trombley. Currently 81.
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You know, I don't know if this says more about the internet or the economy, but these hypothetical money-making opportunities are getting stranger and stranger. And this one is real weird. We're going to talk more about it in just a few.

0: So, yeah, this one's a little weird. A random poll online asked, would you drink your significant other's bathwater for $1,000? And 81% of people said yes. Now, you don't have to worry about dirt from outside. Your partner would bathe or shower normally to rinse off, then lay in a tub of warm water for 20 minutes. You'd then have to drink one whole liter of that water to get the cash. Now, they didn't time people on their responses, so it isn't like people were like, oh, most definitely, can I do it right now? No, most people probably paused, thought no at first, but then were like, for $1,000? Sure, I guess. The poll broke down the responses based on whether the significant other was male or female, and both were actually pretty similar. People were slightly more likely to say yes if their partner was female, which was 84%, than male, which was 74%. So not a big difference there. $1,000 is $1,000, and the economy is a little weird right now, but even that might be a little much for me. Would you do it? Call or text 507-474-0953. I don't even know if I really want the answer to that.
1: Okay, this is the one. Yeah, nice and easy.
2: Wow, you almost hit it that time.
1: It's that bird. He's in my head. Okay, now stay focused.
2: You know, it never misses the North End Puppy Grill in Cochrane.
1: Oh, yeah?
2: Big juicy cheeseburgers and those hand-cut, hand-dipped cheese curds right down the middle all day. See? Just like Mr. Loon's drive.
1: Oofta, this golf stuff is for the birds. Let's finish this up and head on over to the North End before I hit one of those birdies.
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I think it might be time for some good news for today. A California man just got an unexpected surprise when a postcard his parents had mailed him from Copenhagen in July of 2000 finally showed up in his mailbox 26 years later. The postcard included a simple note from his parents while flying into Denmark talking about how green it was. Both of his parents have since passed away, which makes this postcard that much more special. The card carries a Copenhagen postmark from July of 2000 and a Los Angeles postmark dated August 2026.

I've got your next fun fact for Fun Fact Friday, and this one's short but sweet. We all know about the carnival ride, the Tilt-A-Whirl, right? Well, that ride has officially turned 100 years old as of this summer. That's right. That ride's been around for 100 years. Wild.

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1: 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For now, we're going to let the music do the talking. Here's Nelly, Just a Dream.

here's your next fun fact for Fun Fact Friday. 80% of the word Q, that's Q-U-E-U-E, is unnecessary. Yeah, well, 81% of the word unnecessary is necessary. Get it? Hey, it's Friday.

We're at the halfway point of our drive at 5 here on KG95.3. It's a whole hour of ad-free, mostly uninterrupted music. But for now, we're going to let the music keep rolling.

Well, once again, this has been your Drive at 5. I have been TJ. Thanks for hanging out with me today. I hope you had a fantastic Friday. I'm getting out of here. I'll be back in here on Monday, same time, same place. Until then, always remember and never forget that radio is the place to go for great music and to have yourself a great time. If you're gonna be at the Big Muddy in the Streets tomorrow, I will see you there. I'll be playing music on the corner of 3rd and Lafayette, so come say hi. Thanks for listening.

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0: I am Zara Larson, and you're hanging out with the big, crazy, wild live line with Mason. And the fun is just getting started.
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0: quest all about you all night long. My name's Mason. Thank you for being here. 1 week from tonight, we launch in the beautiful state of Washington and Seattle, Benson Boone's hometown. We can't wait to have them aboard. Meanwhile, if you're new to the show, this is all about you. 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I promise we will answer. We'll put you on later on tonight. Our special guest right here. We're Zooming with Bella Kay, who sings one of this year's biggest songs. I love it, I love it, I love it.
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16: Cloudy skies expected tonight with a chance for isolated rain showers. Lows dip down to about 65. East winds 8 to 15 miles per hour. Slight chance of thunderstorms tomorrow. Highs around 80. Cloudy skies expected tomorrow night. Chance of thunderstorms. Lows level off around 67. From the Weatherology Weather Center, I'm meteorologist Paul Trombley. Right now, 72.
17: Baseball is part of the fabric of American life. One of the American Legion's most successful programs through the years has been Legion Baseball. In Minnesota, we have over 325 teams in nearly every community in the state, involving about 5,000 student athletes. Five of our Minnesota teams have won the National World Series. This is Peggy Moon, past department commander of the American Legion. Check out your local team and come to a game. It's some of the best baseball you'll ever see.
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